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Maybe get a blister on your little finger. Maybe get a blister on your thumb.

the Hawaiian noises. He's banging on the bongos like a chimpanzee. Oh, that ain't working. That's the way you do it. Get your money for nothing. Get your ch-

that ain't working. That's the way you do it. You play the guitar on the MTV. That ain't working. That's the way.